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I tried to escape. My life is an x-ray. 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